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1: 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Your starter for 10. After two. 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
2: 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Yarr! Oh, mateys, come rock with us!
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We'll be back after this quick break. All right, let's get back into the music. 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

0: That was an excellent set here on KWPT The Point, but we have to take a quick break. Don't go anywhere, though. We got more great music coming up after this.
1: Where were you on a Friday night in the 1980s? The mall? The arcade? The roller rink? Maybe you were scoping out VHS new releases in your parachute pants at the video rental store. Well, fast forward to today, this is the place to be on Friday nights. I'm Eric Dale, host of 80s Night here on The Point. 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

0: This is KWPT, The Point, rock and roll straight out of Humboldt County. We're going to keep serving it up to you, but first we have to take a quick break.
1: This is a reclamation on Monday mornings. Mm-hmm. No more stressful Sunday evenings knowing the work week begins so soon. Why? Well, because there is Motown Monday Morning on The Point. 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Yeah, even when carpooling. 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

You know, people ask me, Steve Ogieri, what's the point? And I say, if you must rock, this is the point. 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

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We'll be back after this quick break. All right. Thank you to our sponsors. Now let's get back into the music. This is KWPT The Point.

That was an excellent set here on KWPT The Point, but we have to take a quick break. Don't go anywhere, though. We got more great music coming up after this. What's happening, rock and rollers? Jay here from The Morning Show. And we get to explore so many avenues of rock and roll and soul music on the dig. From classic rock records, rhythm and blues, prog rock, metal, southern swamp jams, acoustic tunes, and even some high-energy live performances as well. It's just one of the many benefits of focusing on one album at a time. And as we go through these musical adventures, we don't do it alone. No, we go with great company from Stew's Brews Drive-Thru Cafe. 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

0: 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We're going to hear a word from our sponsors. We'll be back after this quick break.
1: I have gathered you all here today to talk about me and the major advancement I've made for radio. Low circuit robots that only play hits. It's perfect! No more deep cuts. No more long lost gems. No more thinking, what else is there? And these low circuit robots keep playing the same hits over and over. That saves us money! And with that saved capital, I'll buy a new suit!
0: Yikes. That sounds like a fever dream from The Matrix. Good thing there's The Point, where real DJs like Chuck and I celebrate rock and roll properly. And yeah, hits are cool. So are lesser known songs too. We highlight that balance with Flotsam and Jetsam, Monday through Friday at 8:15 a.m. Two songs from one artist to properly showcase their music. 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
1: Some very, very nice people make great music. Would you welcome, please, the band?

It's time to hit pause on the music and play a couple quick ads here on KWPT, The Point. All right, we took care of that. Time to stop messing around. Let's get back into the music. 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

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We'll be back after this quick break. Eureka Natural Foods. Make sure that we are living our best lives happy, healthy, and doing so naturally. When it comes to Maples Plumbing, well, you know they're your plumbing professionals. And those amazing local businesses sponsor Got You Covered, where I test your musical trivia with some covers. 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It's really that simple. And if you do it well, you might win a prize at the end of the week. So make sure you're calling me around 11:45 and playing Got You Covered, which is only heard here on 100.3 and 102.9 The Point. 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

0: That was an excellent set here on KWPT The Point, but we have to take a quick break. Don't go anywhere, though. We got more great music coming up after this.
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1: Oh, I don't believe it. 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Hey, Ray. Hey, Sugar. 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
2: 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And

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1: 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Big guitars, driving rhythm, the classic rock sound. 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
1: Hello, Humboldt. It's Jay, your morning show DJ at The Point. Just after 7 a.m., we put on our metaphorical aprons for the Wake and Bake, where breakfast burritos aren't the only treat rolled up. Nope. Where donuts aren't the only thing glazed and the bacon isn't the only thing slowing. Now, if you've got an important agenda for the day and can't preheat the oven, well, join Chuck in the afternoon with a solid break right at 4:20. 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
1: 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Low-circuit robots that only play hits. It's perfect! No more deep cuts. No more long-lost gems. No more thinking, what else is there? And these low-circuit robots keep playing the same hits over and over. That saves us money. And with that saved capital, I'll buy a new suit.
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properly. 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

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I'm Chuck Rogers. 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
1: 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And those amazing local businesses sponsor Got You Covered, where I test your musical trivia with some covers. 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And if you do it well, you might win a prize at the end of the week. So make sure you're calling me around 11:45 and playing Got You Covered, which is only heard here on 100.3 and 102.9 The Point. 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
1: This is a reclamation on Monday mornings. Mm-hmm. No more stressful Sunday evenings knowing the work week begins so soon. Why? Well, because there is Motown Monday Morning on The Point. Join me, Jay, for 2 hours of soul and R&B from 7:30 to 9:30 a.m. We'll be two-stepping into the kitchen for a cup of coffee or singing in the car on your way to work. Yeah, even when carpooling. 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
1: Hello, Humboldt. It's Jay, your morning show DJ at The Point. Just after 7 a.m., we put on our metaphorical aprons for the wake and bake, where breakfast burritos aren't the only treat rolled up. Nope. Where donuts aren't the only thing glazed and the bacon isn't the only thing smoked. Now, if you've got an important agenda for the day and can't preheat the oven, well, join Chuck in the afternoon with a solid break right at 4:20. 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

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I'm Chuck Rogers. The long, strange trip continues.

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1: Side A, the beginning of an album, where the needle is placed to begin a musical journey. And does it start strong? Does it set the pace? Or is side B where everything really gets good? What about side C or D? I don't know. Is it a double LP? I'm not sure, but we'll listen to it on the dig. And we get to have so many amazing musical journeys with this feature. It happens at 10 a.m. Monday through Friday here on The Point. And it is sponsored by our wonderful friends over at Stew's Brews Drive-Thru Cafe, right off of 4th Street in Eureka. 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
2: 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Mm-hmm. 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

Yes, if you look up, you'll see the birds. And they're bringing us into the 6 o'clock hour in the very beginning of the morning show with me, Jay. Good morning. 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

0: I mean, we got to stop for breaks, but the music is not going to be stopping. In fact, I got something that's really going to have you moving and grooving. A little appetizer to let you know we do have a Motown Monday morning coming up in a little while. But let's see. We had the Cars. We had Fleetwood Mac. We had a little bit of Boston to start the 6 o'clock hour. I hope y'all are feeling refreshed and ready to go. Man, I feel like it's going to be a great Monday. And as we really get into the swing of things, I want to remind you about some job opportunities over at Loco Jobs. So if you're starting your day thinking, well, I think it's time to put in some applications, maybe share some resumes. Well, I'm going to let you know about some opportunities right now. The city of Arcata is looking for a finance director. Pays well over $100,000 a year. And, you know, you get some cool benefits with that one as well. The Hospice of Humboldt is looking for a palliative case care manager and registered nurse. There is a live-in aide that offers free rent, utilities, and Wi-Fi through Humboldt Friends. Blue Lake Casino and Hotel is looking for a fuel mart manager. This is the second Monday in a row I've said fuel fart. It seems to be my hang-up. I now know. Blue Lake Tribal Restoration is also looking for a commercial nursery operations manager. So, all of these jobs are over at Loco Jobs on thelostcoastoutpost.com. Find the Marketplace tab, you'll see Loco Jobs, then you can click on the individual links. And good luck with your job hunt.
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0: That goes for everybody that's not listening to The Point. Hey, you gotta tune in over here for some great rock and roll. And, well, I know that coffee is ready by now, so grab yourself a cup. We're gonna continue on after this quick word from our friends and sponsors.
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1: The Badawat Wiyot in the ancestral Mad River Valley lived on active floodplains with seismically active watersheds for many thousands of years. These ancestors were always engaged in natural hazard mitigation. The ancestral Wiyot may simply have thought of risk assessment and hazard planning as exercising common sense, while modern-day Wiyot operate within a much more complex regulatory environment. Today, the Blue Lake Rancheria builds on those ancient practices with the same goal, to reduce damage and the loss of life resulting from disasters. When emergencies happen, preparation makes the difference. The Blue Lake Rancheria Office of Emergency Services offers many free, hands-on training opportunities for anyone in the community with no experience needed. 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

The Allman Brothers Band bringing us into the 7 o'clock hour here on 100.3, 102.9, The Point. KWPT, Fortuna, Eureka, and Arcata. We are 10 minutes away from your wake and bake, 30 minutes away from a Motown Monday morning. Let's keep going.

0: All right, we've had so much good music from the beginning of the morning show at 6 a.m. until now, and it's time for another treat. That's right. Your Wake and Bake set is coming up next. It's brought to you by the Blacksmith Shop, and I've got something from the Rolling Stones to start things off. Stay tuned.
1: And we're back. We're sitting here with Joe Coaches from the Blacksmith Shop in Ferndale. Joe, tell us a little bit about what you do as a blacksmith.
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1: Oh, Joe, you can't say on the radio.
2: Nah, sorry, Larry. 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

0: Doesn't matter if it's during a wake and bake moment, later on at 420 with Chuck. Anytime is a great time to remind yourself to be good to yourself. Yes, that is Journey from their album Raised on the Radio. And now we are halfway through the 7 o'clock hour. Thank you so much to the Blacksmith Shop for sponsoring that awesome moment. And we have your official weather report coming up after this break, along with a Triple M.
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0: 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And how amazing was this weekend, right? Whew. I don't know about you, but I feel like this last weekend owes me nothing. So many fun things going on. Got to be a part of many of them. Had to miss out on many of them just because of what I was already occupied with. But it just feels like even though we are now in fall, Humboldt County has not stopped. We haven't tapped out yet. We're still got that summer energy with us. And very, very beautiful weekend. And it looks like, at a glance, at this forecast, that everywhere in Humboldt County is in for a really nice week. But we got to really look at the details to know. So, let's hop on over to Willow Creek and Hoopaw, our friends inland, and see what the weather forecast is really like. Currently 47 degrees. And we're starting off this this Monday morning with a little bit of fog inland. But that's going to be clearing up very shortly. Less than a half an hour from now, we're going to start to get some sunshine. It's going to start to get warmer and warmer. We do have wind from the northwest at 5 to 7 miles per hour. That's it. Nothing crazy. And our high today, 85 degrees. That's kind of the perfect number in my opinion. 85? Ooh. It's warm, but it ain't hot. That breeze is going to feel perfect. That's a great day. Willa Creek and Hoopaw, you're in for a good one. And it doesn't stop today. We're locking in at those mid-80s Tuesday as well. We do start to get warmer after that. Wednesday, 94. Thursday, 96. And Friday, we start to cool off just a little bit with a high of 91. And some clouds. Let's call it some clouds. It's not going to be cloudy. There's going to be some cloud cover here and there. But this week so far is just looking gorgeous in Willow Creek and Hoopaw. Just beautiful. At a glance, we're in the mid-90s for the weekend too. Sunshine. This whole week, sunshine. Beautiful, beautiful, beautiful. So, let's keep things moving to our friends in Southern Humboldt. Garberville, Redway, Shelter Cove, Piercy. You know where you're at. Currently 49 degrees. And it looks like we're going to jump up to 84 today. We also have calm wind from the northwest at 5 to 8 miles per hour. Beautifully sunny. Got to be happy about that. Tonight we drop down to 48 degrees. It is going to be mostly clear. And we continue on through the week. Still right there in the middle of the 80s for Tuesday. Nice and sunny. Start to pick things up just a little bit. Wednesday and Thursday, 93 degrees. Beautifully sunny. Clear at night, clear during the day, and we do start to get a little bit more cloud cover Thursday night with a low of 54. Friday is looking like 89 degrees, mostly sunny conditions, which means we're going to have some cloud cover, but not much. And the weekend, Saturday 91, Sunday just 1 degree warmer at 92. Ooh, that's nice. Wow, see what I'm saying? This weather forecast is just like, it's good. Now, will it be so nice along the coast? It's pretty gorgeous to me. We are going to have a little bit more cloud cover along the coast, which is normal. We almost always do. And today, Monday, well, we're starting things off here in Old Town Eureka, currently at 53 degrees, and we do have some fog hanging out with us. It's going to start clearing up around 8 a.m., but we really won't be out of it until closer to 11. That's when things are going to be really sunny and gorgeous. We have a high today of 63 with light wind from the northwest at 5 to 8 miles per hour. And tonight, partly cloudy conditions with a low of 49. As we cruise our way through this week, Tuesday, 65. A little bit of cloud cover, mellow winds. Wednesday's looking gorgeous, even sunnier, even warmer, 68. We match that on Thursday. Both days beautifully sunny. And then we have a little bit more cloud cover coming in Thursday night with a low at 54 degrees. That's gonna hang out with us through Friday. We got fog in the morning, a little bit of cloud cover in the afternoon, but also partly sunny conditions. And at a glance, looks like we got sunshine and highs of 68 for Saturday and Sunday. An absolutely beautiful forecast. I really hope nothing changes, but if things do, Chuck and I'll let you know. If they don't, hey, we'll still keep you informed to let you know that you have a beautiful bit of weather coming your way. Now, let's get into a Motown Monday morning. And this one's going to be fun. So turn it up. Let's enjoy ourselves.

0: Oh, I know, we're moving. We're moving quickly, and I'm going to be honest with you. When I made the Motown Monday morning set list, I noticed we're all gas, no breaks today. Yeah, I got like a couple. I got like a couple slower tracks. But no, we're having fun today. We are definitely having some fun today. Start off with back-to-back Stevie Wonder's The Jackson 5. And that is the Gap Band for you. This is a Triple M, a Motown Monday morning. And I hope you're having a great Monday so far. Thank you so much for keeping your radio locked to KWPT The Point. We're going to jump into a quick break. You know what it is. More Motown music coming up.
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0: Hello, Humboldt. It's Jay, your morning show DJ at The Point. Just after 7 a.m., we put on our metaphorical aprons for the Wake and Bake, where breakfast burritos aren't the only treat rolled up. Nope, where donuts aren't the only thing glazed and the bacon isn't the only thing smoked. Now, if you've got an important agenda for the day and can't preheat the oven, well, join Chuck in the afternoon with a solid break right at 4:20. Both of these sessions are sponsored by the Blacksmith Shop in Ferndale and heard here on 100.3 and 102.9 The Point and streaming at KW.

Yeah, tossed that album on at the Friends of Sound the other week and just grooved the whole time. From the album Outlaw, that is Outlaw from War, bringing us into the 8 o'clock hour here on 100.3 and 102.9 The Point. KWPT, Fortuna, Eureka, and Arcata. We're moving right along with the Ohio Players on a Triple M, a Motown Monday morning.

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0: Can I count it off?
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0: Hitting, quit it. That's tough. Whew, James Brown. Yeah, now bringing that energy. I told you this is going to be a good one. This is a Motown Monday morning, and we've made it 12 minutes into the 8 o'clock hour. So we do need to jump into a break and get ready for Flotsam and Jetsam. And we always keep Flotsam and Jetsam Motown related on a Monday. I already had a deeper cut from Sharon Jones and the Dat Kings following James Brown. So what I'm going to do, we're going to jump into a break. We're going to hear a word from our friends over at Wyckoff's Plumbing, which sponsor Flotsam and Jetsam. And then after that break, we're going to get into a hit from Sharon Jones and the Dap Kings. And then we'll get back into this little set I made for a Triple M. Stay tuned. It's I hope you've been having a good time. I've been having a blast here in the studio playing music for you.
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3: 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Low-circuit robots that only play hits. 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No more thinking, what else is there? 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And with that saved capital, I'll buy a new suit.
0: Yikes. That sounds like a fever dream from The Matrix. Good thing there's The Point, where real DJs like Chuck and I celebrate rock and roll properly. And yeah, hits are cool. So are lesser known songs too. We highlight that balance with Flotsam and Jetsam, Monday through Friday at 8:15 a.m. Two songs from one artist to properly showcase their music. It's sponsored by Wyckoff's Plumbing. And remember, don't trust the guys in suits to tell you what to listen to. Flotsam and Jetsam on 100.3 and 102.9 The Point, and streaming at kwpt.com.

Yes, Sharon Jones and the Dap Kings. Flexing a little bit. For Flotsam and Jetsam. Thank you so much to Wyckoff's Plumbing. Now, your deeper cut? Yeah, it's time to cut that.

0: Oh, you can chase me as much as you want, but you might not catch me. That's Confunction, and now we are halfway through the 8 o'clock hour. We're going to jump into a break. I got some Barry White, and I have one of those slow songs. There's so few of them, but I do have one nice, slow, beautiful track for you on a Triple M.
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0: We shall. Oh, yes. Earth, Wind, and Fire with Let's Groove from their 1981 album, Raise. Such a good record. And it's time for us to take our last break in the 8 o'clock hour. Before you know it, it's going to be 9 a.m., but we don't stop a Motown Monday morning until 9:30. So, buckle up. We got more great sounds coming your way.
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0: 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When it comes to Maples Plumbing, well, you know they're your plumbing professionals. 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It happens right before noon on the morning show with me, Jay. 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It's really that simple. 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So make sure you're calling me around 11:45 and playing Got You Covered, which is only heard here on 100.3 and 102.9 The Point. 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

We are now looking at 9 a.m. Oh, yes, it's a beautiful Monday. We're enjoying that Motown sound on 100.3 and 102.9 The Point. KWPT, Fortuna, Eureka, and Arcata. It doesn't matter whatever your thing is, but

0: From their album 3+3 from 1973, that is the Isley Brothers with If You Were There. 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
2: 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Mm-hmm. No more stressful Sunday.
3: Hold up. We don't got to talk about a Motown Monday morning. We're in a Motown Monday morning. Let's do this. Oh, yes. One last set.
4: Too much of anything is not good for you, baby. 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There's many times that we've loved and we've shared love and made love. It doesn't seem to me like it's enough. 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

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And Evelyn Champagne always brings some great energy, but I need a little time for the next two songs. If I don't cut this one early, we only get one. You know what? I feel like doubling down for the end of a Motown Monday morning. So, this one's for everybody out there. You know what you are.

0: Yeah. Oh, so much fun on a Motown Monday morning. It makes me the teensiest bit sad to say that that is the end. But it's all right. We get to do it every Monday, and I have more wonderful music to share with you all the way until we hit noon and roll on into the afternoon. So stay tuned. David Bowie coming up next.
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0: I found myself wondering if it would have been difficult to be the studio engineer for Aretha Franklin, because I know you're supposed to be like professional and making sure the sound is all right, but I feel like during those recording sessions, I would just be dancing. I'd be moving. I'd be having so much fun. That was Think from the one and only the Queen of Soul, Aretha Franklin. And it is time for us to jump into a break. We're 10 minutes away from the dig, and I have a new record, a cool record that we get to listen to. I think it's going to be fantastic for a Monday and a Tuesday. We'll talk about it once we get to the top of the hour.
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0: Side A, the beginning of an album, where the needle is placed to begin a musical journey. And does it start strong? Does it set the pace? Or is side B where everything really gets good? What about side C or D? I don't know. Is it a double LP? I'm not sure, but we'll listen to it on the dig. And we get to have so many amazing musical journeys with this feature. It happens at 10 a.m. Monday through Friday here on The Point. And it is sponsored by our wonderful friends over at Stu's Brews Drive-Thru Cafe, right off of 4th Street in Eureka. 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

That is Stevie Wonder following a request, and that brings us to 10 a.m. here on 100.3, 102.9, The Point. KWPT, Fortuna, Eureka, and Arcata, and it is time for The Dig, where I have the privilege of digging through crates of records all over Humboldt County, but I did find this record over at the Friends of Sound, and as soon as I was combing through this stack and landed on this album, I snatched it up so fast, whew, because I have been wanting to play this record for many, many moons on The Dig. In fact, a long time ago, last year, I believe, I was going to work at the farmer's market, and one of my vending neighbors, this awesome dude named Mike, who is the main farmer behind Willow Creek Farms, I believe their name is, bringing incredible produce, just incredible produce, and a lot of it to the farmer's market. He said, "Hey, you know, Jay, I heard you on the radio the other day, and you were playing one of my favorite records ever from the Police." And I was like, "Oh, yeah, it was Zenyatta Mandata, right?" And he's like, "It was." He's like, "Man, that was a blast from the past. I haven't listened to that record in ages, and there was a time in my you know, young adulthood when I just loved that album, and oh, it was just so great to hear." And I was like, "Yeah, man, that's kind of what The Dig is about, is it's going back and finding those records that spark memories, and you get to really tap into an era and a time that was maybe special for you, special for somebody else." And he's like, "Yeah, around that time I was listening to that album, and man, if you could find a copy of this particular Queen record." Well, Mike, I got that Queen record. Yes. We are about to listen to Jazz, a very cool album from Queen. And once I looked up just what's on this album, I was like, "Wow, this has got to be on The Dig." And I've played quite a handful of Queen records on The Dig, but I've never been able to find a copy of this record until just recently. And so it makes me very happy to bring this record to the airwaves. And this album has an interesting collection of songs on it, which gave them a lot of praise and also a lot of criticism. There's, like, you know, it has a lot of musical styles that are rock and roll that are kind of popish and that aren't. And there's ideas and themes to the certain songs on this record that are just different. And you know what? That's really cool, because it's hard to put Queen in a box, and I think we all know that now, but back when this album came out in 1978, you know, they were still on a journey themselves as a band. And part of that journey was finding a place to record, because the famous tax, studio and musicians tax, was in full effect. You know, the Rolling Stones, they left the UK in order to record and get away from this tax, and so did Brian May and members of Queen. So we'll talk about a little bit of that as we go through this album, but I feel like I've been talking a lot, and I really, really, really want to get into this album. So it is time to begin The Dig with Jazz from 1978, an amazing record from Queen.

0: handbells, tar, and yet also a lot of elements to a kind of beautiful and classic rock and roll sound that Queen, I think, quintessentially carries with them throughout their entire discography. That was Jealousy, just the third track off of Jazz. And they started recording this album in July of 1978. Like I said, it came out in November. This is their seventh studio album. And so I wanted to discuss a little bit more about where this album was recorded and how that kind of influenced this project. Because just as the previous month before they began recording, they received this hefty tax bill from the United Kingdom, and they made a swift decision. Brian May actually left the UK on the 2nd of July, which was related to these tax evasion decisions. And he moved to Canada. The rest of the band flew to France, and that is where they began rehearsing for this record. And in May soon joined them at those rehearsals. Now, the band attended the nearby Montreux Jazz Festival, which a lot of people say inspired the name of the album. They ran into David Bowie at the Montreux Jazz Festival. He was working on his album Lodger, and Bowie convinced them that they should go and check out Mountain Studios in Montreux. Before the band shifted to Montreux, they had finished many tracks on this album, including Don't Stop Me Now, Fat Bottom Girls, In Only 7 Days, and the very end of the album, which is more of that jazz. Now, for Brian May's 31st birthday, they attended the 18th stage of the 1978 Tour de France, which inspired what I believe, if I'm correct, is the next song on the album. That's a nice little hint and a nice little tease. If you know what it is, I'm happy for you. If you don't, ooh, such a good song from Queen. It's coming your way right after this break and word from our friends over at Stew's Brews.
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It's one of the things that I say makes a great side A of any album is when it makes you want to turn the album over and get into side B immediately. This is the epitome of that. This album is begging me to not stop. And I hate to disappoint, even if I'm only talking about how I personally feel. But we're going to save side B for tomorrow. We will. Ugh. Oh, it's tough, but I'm going to do it. I'm going to do it. Instead, we are going to play one more song and take a break. And, oof, man, I can't do it, album. Quit telling me to. It's begging me to turn it over. We're going to do one more song from the Rolling Stones. We're going to take a break, and then we're going to keep rocking here on The Point.

0: The Badawat Wiyot in the ancestral Mad River Valley lived on active floodplains with seismically active watersheds for many thousands of years. These ancestors were always engaged in natural hazard mitigation. The ancestral Wiyot may simply have thought of risk assessment and hazard planning as exercising common sense, while modern-day Wiyot operate within a much more complex regulatory environment. Today, the Blue Lake Rancheria builds on those ancient practices with the same goal, to reduce damage and the loss of life resulting from disasters. When emergencies happen, preparation makes the difference. 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

0: And just like that, it is time for us to jump into a break. Our last break in the 10 o'clock hour. It's been a great hour so far, and I have your artist of the day at 11 a.m.
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KWPT, Fortuna, Eureka, and Arcata. Yes, there is only one more hour of the morning show with me, Jay, but we have your artist of the day right now, which is always fantastic, and always brought to you by Arcata Pro Flora Abbey Design Center. We're celebrating a birthday. We've had a lot of great energy today on a Monday, and I think we get to capitalize on that by celebrating the birthday of Benjamin Earl King. We all call him Ben E. King. He had some massive success as a solo artist with a couple tracks that I'm going to play for you. But he also was a real standout amongst the Drifters. So we are going to wish him the happiest of birthdays by starting off with a song I think we all know. And I feel like we're really getting into some music for all you romantics out there, all you lovers, all you people that just spread joy. Go ahead. When the night

0: So early success, sure. No problem. Drifters, solo work, Stand By Me blows up. And then it wasn't until the 70s that he put out Supernatural Thing. And yeah, is that a song from 75? I think it might be. Very big happy birthday to Ben E. King. Thank you so much to Arcata Pro Floor Abbey Design Center for sponsoring your Artist of the Day. We got more rock and roll. Kind of makes me feel like I've been here for so long, and yet it doesn't feel like we've already made it to 11:12. Wow.
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0: Hey, buddy.
3: What's up?
0: Just getting ready to do Flotsam and Jetsam on the morning show.
3: Flotsam and Jetsam. Mm-hmm. Isn't that like a Harry Potter spell?
0: No, it's a feature.
3: 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Flotsam and Jetsam, trusted friends who know the law.
0: Actually, it's they're nautical terms, which is funny, but...
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0: No. I was going to say Flotsam and Jetsam is a feature that happens around 8:15 on The Point. 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
3: Oh, like buried treasure, like pirates' booty. Yarr! Yeah, mateys, come rock with us!
0: Yeah. Flotsam and Jetsam, sponsored by Wyckoff's Plumbing. 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

0: Oh, a nice little number there from Pink Floyd, Saint-Tropez. And we got a couple minutes before we need to jump into a break. I want to tell you about what's going on over at the Pawscast. We all had a great weekend. And sometimes after a great weekend, there's a lot of activity over here. And there are some lost and found reports, but there's an overwhelming amount of reunited ones, which is amazing. But let's get into those lost and found. We have a lost cat from the McKinleyville area. Benito Bandito. Love the name. And he's a one-eyed cat that went missing from Hawks View Court in McKinleyville, which is near, well, I should say Bates Road, which is near Hawks View Court in McKinleyville. That's a better way to describe where this cat went missing from. But Benito is lost, and yes, as you'll see in the picture, he only has one eye. He is a black and gray tabby with a white chest and four white socks. Very handsome, very friendly. Might be a little bit skittish because he's out of his element. So, he was last seen on Bates Road next to the Midtown Trail in McKinleyville at around 8:30 p.m. on September 27th. Today is the 28th, so it hasn't been long. But let's keep an eye out for this kitty cat. Hopefully, gets back home ASAP. Next, we have a found dog in the Eureka area. This was posted yesterday. A black and white dog strolled on into the Myrtlewood Lounge, asked for a drink, and instead somebody said, "You don't belong here, but we'll take your picture and put you on the Pawscast." Very kind of you, Stuart. Very kind of you. Next, we have a lost cat from the Arcata area. This cat's name is Nina. It's a white and black cat that went missing from Valley East Boulevard in Arcata. Slipped out of the door that was left slightly open. Jennifer has all of her contact information here, including a great picture of Nina. After that, we have a lost cat from the Arcata area named Squiddy. Squiddy is gray and white. Went missing from Spear Avenue on the 26th. So it's only been a couple of days, but Mary Beth Cook would love to get Squiddy back home. Squiddy never leaves the house, but he hasn't been located indoors, and I'm sure Squiddy is feeling odd because they've been moving some things around the house. I just moved some things around my house this weekend, and my cat did not like it at all. So, Mary Beth, I know exactly how you feel when it comes to your cat kind of getting its world rearranged. So, if you happen to be around Spear Avenue in Arcata, please keep an eye out. Hopefully, Squiddy's just kind of hanging out somewhere close to the house and we'll sneak back in. But hey, sometimes we need a little extra help from our friends and neighbors. And that's us. So, doing everything we can to help over here at the Pumble Pawscast. But the Pawscast works, because when I said that there are a lot of reunited pets, I had to skip over reunited pet posts to give you those lost and found ones. And afterwards, I'm talking 1, 2, 3, 4, 5. I just have to keep scrolling and scrolling, and I just keep hitting reunited animal after reunited animal. That is incredible. The Humble Pawscast in our community is responsible for really keeping our four-legged family members back in the place they belong, our home. So, thank you so much to everybody that posts and pays attention to the Humboldt Pawscast. Also want to give some love to the Blacksmith Shop, Myrtle Avenue Veterinary Hospital, Fin and Feather Pet Shop, and the Arcata Animal Hospital. I have quite a medley coming your way from Elton John, as well as the Allman Brothers Band and the Doors. And after those amazing songs, well, it's going to be time to play Got You Covered. And oh, I've got a cover for you. Stay tuned.
1: The Badawat Wiyot in the ancestral Mad River Valley lived on active floodplains with seismically active watersheds for many thousands of years. These ancestors were always engaged in natural hazard mitigation. The ancestral Wiyot may simply have thought of risk assessment and hazard planning as exercising common sense, while modern-day Wiyot operate within a much more complex regulatory environment. Today, the Blue Lake Rancheria builds on those ancient practices with the same goal, to reduce damage and the loss of life resulting from disasters. When emergencies happen, preparation makes the difference. The Blue Lake Rancheria Office of Emergency Services offers many free, hands-on training opportunities for anyone in the community with no experience needed. 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

Maggie McGill from The Door is bringing us to 11:48. We need to get into Got You Covered. We're a couple minutes late. 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That makes me feel a lot better. And this week, our prize, if you forgot, is going to be a $25 gift certificate over to Gallagher's Irish Pub. So make sure that you are calling or texting me and letting me know who's the original artist. I play you a cover. You tell me the original artist. It's so simple. So easy. And I don't think today's going to be too tough, but I played this cover not too long ago when I played kind of an experimental psych rock record on the Dig from a band that I thought was pretty cool. And when I played that album, I noticed they had a couple covers on the record. And yeah, now it's making its way to Got You Covered. So if you remember this track, hopefully you like it. It doesn't really matter if you do or you don't, but maybe it'll ring a little bell of, oh yeah, I remember this was a version of, bam, I need that information. Who is the original artist? You could also give me the songwriter's credit. Either way, either one of those two things will get you in the mix. So give me a call at 707-532-5978 or text me at 707-502-2655. Either way you want to play today is fine with me. We've got 3 minutes, three full minutes for you to let me know the original artist. But Got You Covered starts right now.

0: right, even though that was a nice full 3 minutes, I feel like it moved a little quick. So let me see, I'll just give you all a couple seconds to get any of those last text messages in. Not seeing anything new. Let's talk about it. So that was Fever Tree with their version of Nowadays, Fancy Can't Even Sing, which almost seems kind of like something rude to say. There's a deeper message to it that I'll let you do a little homework if you ever want to know why the name of the song is that. And to figure that out, you're going to have to look up a little information about Buffalo Springfield. That's right. They are your original artist. Neil Young is your songwriter for that track. So those were the two answers that I was looking for Got You Covered today. Buffalo Springfield and or Neil Young. But that is definitely their song. I thought that was a great cover. Not too different from the original, but definitely recognizable. And so, good job to the folks that got in the mix. If you didn't get in the mix today, well, that's all right. We still have the rest of the week, Tuesday, Wednesday, Thursday. You know how it goes. One person will win on Friday, but that's it for Got You Covered. And that's also it for the morning show. So I hope you all have a great afternoon. I know it's already shaping up to be a beautiful, beautiful day. And if you missed my weather report, well, Chuck Rogers is going to give you an update around 12:30. But I'll give you a little hint. It's going to be nice this week. Unless something drastically changes, it's looking like all across Humboldt County in Northern California, we got some beautiful weather. So make the best of it. Have a great Monday. And I'll be back as soon as I can be, because it's great to be here at The Point.
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0: 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Jay, your favorite day of the week.
1: I wouldn't know if it's my favorite day, Chuck.
0: It's
1: I
0: up there, do. Though. Huh?
1: I like a Friday. I think like everybody else does. I'm having one of those Mondays, too.
0: Oh, you are?
1: It's just so good.
0: Really?
1: So good.
0: Why?
1: Is today not an amazing day for you?
0: Well, it's an amazing day because it's another day, but maybe not. I don't know. I don't know if I've ever described a Monday as amazing.
1: Mine is amazing.
0: I've described a lot of Fridays as amazing.
1: Oh, today's amazing, Chuck.
0: Yeah, tell me why.
1: Well, one reason I think is because I slept in my brand new bed last night.
0: Ah, a good night's sleep. That's check.
1: Oh.
0: That's good.
1: I mean, I felt like I was just snuggled all night by the most comfortable mattress. I swear, I am.
0: That should be a commercial.
1: Right there. I slept so well, and when my alarm went off at 5:20 a.m.,
0: yikes!
1: I two-stepped out of bed. I'm not even going to lie. I was like, what is this feeling?
0: You're two-stepping out of bed, and you got some – wow.
1: No, I felt great getting up today, and it's just been a pleasure ever since then to be here playing music. Motown Monday Morning was super fun.
0: Yeah.
1: Artist of the Day, celebrating Benny King, which is just a classic, you know, from the Drifters to his solo stuff.
0: Right.
1: He's one of those people that, I mean, even if you've heard him so many times, there'll be a moment. You might be having the opposite type of Monday that I am, and whatever that day or that feeling is, like sometimes his music will come on and it just hits hard and you're like, oh yeah.
0: Yeah.
1: That's why he's so loved.
0: Yeah. Oh yeah. And what a voice.
1: Yeah. So happy birthday to Benny King. And it's been a good day. The weather, I know we're inside the studio right now, but the weather is nice out there.
0: Yeah. I'm looking to see how old Ben E. King would have been. 76. Born in Henderson, North Carolina. I know people in that area, actually.
1: Really?
0: 1938. Henderson is just south of Asheville.
1: Okay.
0: It's between Asheville, North Carolina, and Greenville, South Carolina.
1: I've spent little time in that area.
0: That's the beginning of the Blue Ridge Mountains.
1: Mm.
0: Beautiful area.
1: I mean, their cuisine is very, very famous.
0: Oh, yeah. North Carolina knows a thing or two about barbecue.
1: That low country?
0: Woo! That's South Carolina.
1: That's South Carolina?
0: That is just outside of Charleston, South Carolina, right on the coast. Yeah, that's some good food, too.
1: Oh, yeah.
0: Oh, man.
1: I remember reading I don't even want to call it a cookbook. I remember reading a chef's book, I believe from Sean Brock. And after that, me and a couple buddies put together some money, and we bought some Carolina Gold rice and some of their broken rice and a few of their other like little offerings, and just made ourselves a few special dinners, you know.
0: Wow.
1: Try something good.
0: If I'm not mistaken, that Carolina rice is like an ancient rice. It goes way back in history.
1: Mm-hmm.
0: And there are some rice farmers in South Carolina, I think, that are protecting that.
1: I hope they are.
0: Oh, yeah.
1: I hope they are.
0: Yeah, you can find that in Charleston. But in North Carolina, it's barbecue. And not the same all over the state.
1: Yeah.
0: Yeah.
1: No, I mean, barbecue definitely changes with a lot of locales.
0: Oh, yeah. But, man, yeah, you can buy some good food in the southeastern United States.
1: I cooked my friends some ribs this weekend, which was a pleasure. Love feeding my friends. But I got to go and have that burger from Caps, Chuck.
0: That we were talking about.
1: Yeah. I shared a picture to our Instagram. So if you need a good picture of an incredible burger, I actually feel like I'm doing something wrong right now because I know that special ended yesterday.
0: Yeah.
1: So if you didn't get it, you're going to have to wait until they do it for a special other time.
0: Or beg him to put it on the menu.
1: But you can also just get their white cheddar cherry burger. That one's so good. Everything on Cap's Food Shack menu is incredible.
0: Yeah.
1: But that burger
0: the one
1: was...
0: You had, what was it called?
1: Amazing.
0: The something Sunset.
1: The Summer Sunset.
0: Summer Sunset.
1: Every single part of that burger was flavorful. Mm-hmm. It was necessary, and it complemented every other part of it.
0: Wow.
1: Sesame slaw, multiple dressings. They had a chipotle aioli. They had a sweet sushi sauce. There was roasted jalapeno, grilled pineapple, and the burger. I know you get all those toppings, but honestly, the burger was the star. Perfectly medium rare.
2: Even with all that on it.
1: Char-grilled pepper jack cheese.
2: Oh, yeah. Okay. Oh. Is that the one he puts carrots on?
1: There was carrots in the slaw.
2: And had, I would not think of putting a carrot on a burger. How did that?
1: It was amazing.
2: Was it?
1: I mean, it was amazing. And I mean, it acted as a sweetness and also a textural element, which really elevates.
2: Yeah, yeah.
1: Because, you know, you grill the pineapple, that starts to soften and caramelize.
2: Yeah, I love
1: You're roasting
2: pineapple.
1: The jalapeno, that's also a nice texture, but also soft. You needed some crunch.
2: Yeah.
1: And the carrot and the cabbage were there to save the day.
2: Wow.
1: Yeah, it was good.
2: Meal in itself?
1: And absolutely. In fact, me and my honey Rachel split one burger and a side of fries.
2: Really?
1: And it was
2: that
1: so
2: was good.
1: Filling.
2: Wow.
1: It was perfect.
2: Wow.
1: Yeah.
2: Oh, man.
1: And one of the best parts to mention is they were at the Humboldt Cider Company, and we got to have some of that blackberry.
2: The
1: one
2: that
1: celebrates Yishun, the chubby rescue bear from Sequoia Zoo. I'm a fan. Y'all might not know this. You shouldn't know this. It'd be weird if you did. But I really like Yishun. I love it when the Los Cos Outpost does coverage on her. I like it when the Sequoia Zoo puts out updates on how she's doing. Or just videos of her playing and being a bear. That is the cutest darn bear. Man. If I ever get mauled to death by a bear, just know that I got a few good tickles and cuddles in there.
2: You got it. All right. So the Caps Burger and the Humboldt Cider, that was a good Sunday, huh?
1: After a long weekend, I did doubles on Friday. I did doubles on Saturday.
2: Mm-hmm.
1: I worked all day Sunday, like morning into mid-afternoon, getting my bed in.
2: Yeah.
1: Along with some friends. Yeah. Didn't do it alone. Yeah. But after all of that,
2: wow,
1: perfect way to end the day.
2: So you're all set.
1: Dude, I had a great weekend.
2: You're already having a good week.
1: That's why I'm saying, like, all of that's just rolled over into Monday. After a good night's rest, dude, it's an amazing day.
2: You're just diving into this week and swimming along.
1: My optimism will probably make some people sick, Chuck. I'm sorry. I apologize.
2: No, that's good. It's good to hear on a Monday. I think that helps us all. You're doing a public service, Jay. You're helping us all get through Monday.
1: I'm doing my best.
2: Yeah, you are. All right. Well, good lunch plans today or?
1: Well, just taking it easy. I got some prod work to do, so I'm going to be hanging out around the studios a little bit. But no, I'm just going to try to go out into the day and see what happens.
2: You're still walking around in that magic from that burger.
1: My girlfriend likes to say that I am generally living life by the seat of my pants.
2: Okay.
1: Yeah. And that's very true. I just kind of go with the flow.
2: Go with it.
1: Yep.
2: All right. Have a good one.
1: You too, boss.
2: All right. What are we going to do? How about the Rolling Stones? You can never go wrong with Rolling Stones.
1: No, you can't. That's great.
2: All right.

0: Rain Fall Down. That's the Rolling Stones, of course. 17 minutes into the noon o'clock hour on a Monday, beginning the work week. 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I'm Chuck Rogers. 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

0: 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I'm Chuck Rogers, updating the local forecast for you today, thanks to Cutting Edge Tree Service. 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Oh, a nice forecast all the way through the weekend. For the rest of today, along the coast, mostly sunny, lows to mid-60s. Tomorrow, partly sunny, mid-60s, and then much warmer Wednesday and Thursday, mostly sunny each day, near 70, partly sunny on Friday, mid-60s. Over the weekend, partly to mostly sunny each day, Saturday and Sunday, near 70, and Porch Fest on Sunday, right now specifically to Sunday, looking mostly sunny, near 70. So enjoy it while we got it. We'll check the updated forecast again later on this afternoon. Thanks again to Cutting Edge Tree Service. Led Zeppelin starting the next set right after this.
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I Ain't Superstitious. That is Santana with Johnny Lang. Getting us to 1 o'clock, you're listening to 102.3 and 102.9 The Point, KWPT, Fortuna, Eureka, Arcata, and Translator, K275BI, Eureka, online. 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

0: 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I'm Chuck Rogers. 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
5: 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Or is side B, where everything really gets good? What about side C or D? I don't know. Is it a double LP? I'm not sure, but we'll listen to it on the dig. And we get to have so many amazing musical journeys with this feature. It happens at 10 a.m. Monday through Friday here on The Point. 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

0: 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I'm Chuck Rogers. Congratulations are in order for Bell Star. Why? 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

0: coming back to life, Pink Floyd from the terrific Division Bell album. 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I'm Chuck Rogers. 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
3: 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Why? 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
1: The Badawat Wiyot in the ancestral Mad River Valley lived on active floodplains with seismically active watersheds for many thousands of years. These ancestors were always engaged in natural hazard mitigation. The ancestral Wiyot may simply have thought of risk assessment and hazard planning as exercising common sense, while modern-day Wiyot operate within a much more complex regulatory environment. Today, the Blue Lake Rancheria builds on those ancient practices with the same goal, to reduce damage and the loss of life resulting from disasters. 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
2: 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I'm Eric Dale, host of 80s Night here on The Point. 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

0: T-Rex, you're listening to The Point and KWPT.com. I'm Chuck Rogers. Quick break right here, then we move right into today's edition of the 420 Moment. Thanks, as always, to the Blacksmith Shop in Ferndale. On the way, whole set of music for you while you're taking your afternoon break to clear your mind. It's going to include Todd Rundgren, Little Feat, Elton John, the Playing for Change Band, and The Who, all ahead. Again, thanks to the Blacksmith Shop in Ferndale.
1: And we're back. We're sitting here with Joe Coaches from the Blacksmith Shop in Ferndale. Joe, tell us a little bit about what you do as a blacksmith.
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1: Oh, Joe, you can't say on the radio.
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I've been warped by the rain, driven by the snow. I'm drunk and dirty, don't you know? And I'm still willing. And I was out on the road late at night. I seen my pretty Alice in every headlight. Alice, Dallas, Alice.

0: Little Feet closing out the 420 moment for today. Thanks again to the Blacksmith Shop in Ferndale, the ones who make it happen for us. Much appreciation. 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I'm Chuck Rogers. 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Here's what it's looking like. Very nice is what it's looking like for tomorrow. Mostly sunny, mid-60s. For Wednesday, partly sunny, mid-60s. For Thursday, partly sunny, low to mid-60s. Very nice, as September often is right around this area, sometimes our best time of the year. Thanks again to Cutting Edge Tree Service for the updated forecast. But stay up to date on it yourself. As we know, things can change around here. In the next set, Patti Smith, Talking Heads, The Tubes, and Heart all on the way.
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I'm Chuck Rogers, live at 5 time. 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